0: Music.
1: Okay, it's
2: a little awkward, but I kind of just wanted to call and get it over with.

I'm just moving forward. I care about you a lot, but I think that this is the best decision for me.

kiss me, baby. Show me that you miss me. Closer, closer, closer, closer.

mellow, seldom ever in a bellow, and you're really gonna see. Everything you say and everything you do is gonna hang around a little while, because it's really be true if I ever get blue, and I know we do, and so do you, and never worry a minute, cause I know, don't you know, the blues are multicolored, all depending on how you dig them and depending on your outlook. Well, let me see, weary blues, sad blues, glad blues, false blues, all kinds of blues, plenty of different kinds of hues, yeah.

fascinating rhythm. You got me on the go, fascinating rhythm. I'm all a quiver. What a mess you're making. The neighbors want to know why I'm always shaking, just like a flipper. Each morning I wake up with the sun.